car is automatic. It's systematic. 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Why, it's a greased lightning.

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0: Thank you. 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And vocals and guitar, just about everything else, Mark Summerlin. It's been a real pleasure. 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And we love you. 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Thank you for listening.
1: 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Frecuencia Origen, tu música en un solo lugar. Comienza una nueva hora, invierno 2026. Guardanos, agendanos y seguí conectado a la mejor música de la temporada. 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